Jones. He was a very quotable guy. There's only one way to achieve this thing, and that's hard work. You've got to do it. You can't just dream that something is going to happen. You've got to make it happen. Our first musical segment this week begins with the Jimmy Garrison, Elvin Jones sextet from 1963, Nuttin' Out Jones. This was composed by Prince Lasha, Reed Man Prince Lasha. The name of the LP is Illumination on Impulse. It's a great record. After that, we have the first time that Elvin Jones and John Coltrane recorded together. It's from October of 1960. It was recorded for Atlantic, and it's a version of Summertime. After that, we hear James Lewis Johnson, J.J. Johnson, from 1957, Walkin', the famous Miles Davis blues, which was written by Richard Carpenter, who took it from a Gene Ammons tune. And we finish up with a song that was first recorded by bandleader Kay Kaiser in the early 1940s. Miles and Charles Mingus put together a six-piece band in 1954. It features Britt Woodman on trombone. He was a mainstay on the West Coast. Teddy Charles on vibes, who was a producer for Prestige. Charles Mingus on bass, and Elvin Jones on drums, July of 1955. You can see that Elvin was attracting attention from the younger guys around town, like Miles and Mingus.

That was There's No You, a Miles Davis quintet from 1955 with Mingus and Elvin Jones in the band. Before that was Walkin'. Of course, that became a big hit for the Miles Davis Sextet in 1954, and J.J. Johnson was on that record date, which included Horace Silver and saxophonist Lucky Thompson. Before that was Summertime from 1960. This was among the very first times that Jones and Coltrane were in a recording studio together. We started out with Nuttin' Out Jones, played by the Garrison Jones Sextet in 1963. Obviously, Garrison and Jones were both members of the John Coltrane Quartet at that point. Here's another Elvin Jones quote. "You commit to music in a way that you commit to yourself. If you can't do that, you might as well forget it." Jones had great respect and admiration for his elders, especially elder musicians. He recorded with Harry Sweets Edison, the legendary bassy trumpeter, three times. We've got a track here called 2040 from 1960. After that, we hear Burney's tune. This is by Earl Hines with Richard Davis on bass and Jones on drums. Then we finish up with one of the most scintillating recordings Coltrane made, Afro Blue from Birdland in 1963. This is one of those songs like listening to Bessie Smith or Charlie Parker that's guaranteed to just put a chill racing right up your spine. So it's incredible.

0: That was Afro Blue, Mongo Santa Maria's tune, which he first recorded in 1959. The version here we heard was by the John Coltrane Quartet from 1963, live at Birdland. Before that was Bernie's tune, Earl Hines flexing his muscles with Richard Davis on bass. It's from 1966. And we started off with a little piece by Harry Sweets Edison, 2040, from 1960. Here's a quote from Elvin Jones, in which he discusses joining John Coltrane. "I'd had the opportunity to have great experiences with Harry Sweets Edison and J.J. Johnson before I came to Coltrane," he says. "I don't think I could have achieved anything without my experiences with those great artists. So when I finally got invited to be a part of Coltrane's group and I accepted, I felt that I was prepared. I could say yes with some conviction because I had done my homework. It's part of what you have to do." Jones had the chance to play with another one of his heroes in January of 1966. He played with the Duke Ellington Orchestra in Paris. That was the same month that Jones quit the John Coltrane group. Coltrane had added Rashid Ali, and Jones and Ali just did not mix personally or musically. So Elvin may have been at loose ends when he took the opportunity to play with Ellington for a few concerts. It wasn't a relationship that worked out, but I'm sure Jones had a lot of satisfaction from playing with his hero, the Duke. So we'll hear a spicy version of Take the A-Train from Paris in January of 66. After that, we'll hear Blues to Bichet. This was recorded in 1960 by the John Coltrane Quartet. The bassist is Steve Davis, a Philly guy. He was born there in March of 1921. He's best known for his brief association as a member of the John Coltrane Quartet from 1960 to 1961. He was a well-respected musician on the Philly scene. He and Coltrane were close friends. Coltrane met his first wife, Naima, at Davis's house, and Davis was married to the sister of McCoy Tyner. He was also on Coltrane's first recording of My Favorite Things for Atlantic Records. When he left Coltrane's group in 1961, he was replaced first by Reggie Workman and a little bit later on by Jimmy Garrison. Apologies for digressing. After Blues to Bichet, we hear Humbug, a Kenny Burrell composition, which was done in 1956 by a group under the leadership of Sahib Shihab. 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
1: This program is really loaded with requests, ladies and gentlemen. We have one now for our theme, Billy Strayhorn's Take the A Train. The first chorus will be played by the piano player.

Alwyn Jones. Keith Marsh, Alwyn Jones. Thank you very much.

That was Humbug, played by a sextet led by baritone and alto saxophonist Sahib Shihab. It's a longtime expat. Before that was Blues to Bashe, and we started off with Take the A-Train. 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This is the Detroit edition of Jazz Across America. I'm your host, Jim Gallert, with you until 7 p.m. Pacific Standard Time. We're celebrating the birthday of Elvin Ray Jones, and we've gotten through quite a few great tracks featuring the man of the hour. We'll start off our next set with a composition written by Thad Jones and dedicated to his younger brother. It's titled Ray L. It's played by Hank Jones on piano, George Mraz on bass, and Elvin Jones on drums from 1993. Next is a hot version of Get Happy, played by Sonny Rollins, with Wilbur Ware on bass and Elvin Jones on drums. This was a landmark early recording for Elvin Jones and Sonny Rollins, A Night at the Village Vanguard. Our last number in this set is The Zet, played by the Billy Mitchell Quintet from around 1953. This was when this band was a working band at the Bluebird Inn at 5021 Tireman on Detroit's west side. The Zet was written by Thad Jones, and it was a nickname for Billy Mitchell. Because he led the band, they thought of him as an executive.

That was the Zach, played by Elvin Jones, Beans Richardson, Terry Pollard, Thad Jones. Before that, we played Get Happy, Sonny Rollins, Wilbur Ware, and Elvin Jones. And we started off with Ray L., Thad's tribute to his brother, Elvin. After leaving Coltrane's group in January 1966, Elvin played a bit with Duke Ellington's band, and then he returned to the United States. He told an interviewer, referencing his years with Coltrane, 6 years, "I admired Coltrane both as a person and as a musician. It was the best of both possible worlds. The most impressive thing about working with Train was a feeling of steady, collective learning." Jones put together a series of groups, the first trios without a piano, and the rest of the time, beginning in the late 1960s onwards, he would often have two tenor saxophonists, but still no piano. It gave one the impression he was trying to find a replacement for John Coltrane, and one tenor player wasn't going to cut it. It was around this time in 1970 or 71 when I was able to see Elvin Jones here in Detroit at a little coffee house called the Ebo Cultural Center. I can tell you that it was an overwhelming experience. My head was in the clouds for days afterwards. It was almost like experiencing Sun Ra. In the later part of his career, Jones put together a group called the Elvin Jones Jazz Machine, which often featured a pianist, sometimes one from Detroit, like Carlos McKinney, who was in one of Jones' last groups. Elvin Jones continued touring and recording with his Jazz Machine until he passed away on May 18th, 2004, from heart failure. Near the end, his wife Keiko would stand behind him while he was playing, her arms around him, keeping him steady and upright. We have three more numbers for our last set. The first was recorded in 1965 with Charlie Mariano on alto, Hank Jones, Richard Davis, and Elvin. Next is La Nevada. This is by Gil Evans' 1959 orchestra with Bud Johnson on tenor. Elvin always liked big bands. We finish up with a number from 1969, the album Polycurrents, with Joe Farrell and George Coleman on tenors, and Pepper Adams on baritone, with Candido Camara on percussion.

0: That was Mr. Jones, played by Elvin Jones from 1969. Before that was Gil Evans Orchestra, La Nevada. And we began with Anthropology, played by a quartet featuring Charlie Mariano, Hank Jones, Richard Davis, and Elvin from 1965. 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
1: 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I'm a listener to KSDS, and I had the pleasure of attending Jazz Goes to Broadway show at the Joan at the New Cigna Theater, and it was an astonishing performance. 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And had the songs reimagined in an exciting way. 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

Elvin Jones kept recording and touring with his jazz machine until he died from heart failure on May 18, 2004. He brought to jazz one of the most distinctive voices in the history of the music. We have one final quote from Mr. Jones. "The whole point is to play jazz, not any of its hybrid forms," Jones continued in Downbeat. "You need to have a deep spiritual feeling for the music." And that concludes our birthday tribute to Elvin Ray Jones, and also this edition of Jazz Across America, Detroit. My name is Jim Gallert. It's been my pleasure to spin some hot shellac for you for the last 2 hours. It's time for me to gather my pair of

paraphernalia and hit the streets in search of some great jazz. Until next week, stay safe and keep swinging. Good night.

0: Okay. T. Carson on piano. Joe Newman. Dennis McCrell. Now we'd like you to know our baritone saxophonist, Babe Clark, playing Lover.
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And that's the All Night Session, Volume 2 from Hampton Hawes and the Quartet, recorded at Contemporary Record Studios in Los Angeles, 1956, the date on that. And Hampton Hawes Quartet, the All Night Session, I Should Care, with Buzz Freeman on the drums, Jim Hall guitar, and Red Mitchell on the bass for Hampton Hawes. Also in that set of music, Duke Ellington and his famous orchestra, 1941, and I Got It Bad and That Ain't Good, Sophisticated Lady, with the featured soloist being Johnny Hodges on the alto sax and Ivy Anderson on vocals. I'm Chad Fox. A good morning to you. This is Good Morning Jazz. As we continue along now with Artie Shaw, this is going back to 1954 in New York City for More Last Recordings, with Hank Jones on the piano, Tommy Potter on bass, and the vibes of Joe Roland. Cross Your Heart on Jazz 88.3.

And that's music right there from a collective trio of Kevin Hayes on the piano, Ben Street on the bass, and Billy Hart on drums for the album Bridges. And we heard a tune entitled With a Little Help from My Friends. I'm Chad Fox. Your Good Morning Jazz continues now as we are broadcasting in the heart of downtown San Diego at City College. 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

And that right there is the tenor saxophone of Arnett Cobb on Jazz FM 88.3. A great session recorded in the spring of 1960 from the collection More Party Time. And we heard Lover Come Back to Me, the date featuring Tommy Flanagan on the piano, Sam Jones on the bass, and Arthur Taylor featured on the drums. Good morning to you. I'm Chad Fox. Welcome to Good Morning Jazz. Always a pleasure getting the day started with you. Just about 7:10 here on the West Coast. That means it's time now for Coffee with the Chairman.

0: in Brazil.
1: And Coffee with the Chairman is brought to you with support from Jackson Design and Remodeling. It's our double shot of Frank Sinatra. First, we're going to go back to 59 for the Capitol studio session with Gordon Jenkins and the orchestra. Here's That Rainy Day, and then we're going to skip ahead a year for the swinging session with the arrangements and conducted by Nelson Riddle, 1960, Blue Moon. Frank Sinatra, Coffee with the Chairman on Jazz FM 88.3.

0: And that's saxophonist Joshua Redman right there from a Blue Note session called Where Are We? Featuring Gabrielle Cavassa there on the vocals and special guest Nicholas Payton on the trumpet alongside Aaron Parks on piano, Joe Sanders on bass, and Brian Blade on the drums. Again, Joshua Redman, Where Are We? And that was a piece entitled, Do You Know What It Means to Miss New Orleans? The great vocals of Gabrielle Cavassa. Also in that set of music, the Hot Trumpets of Joe Newman and Henry Red Allen, 1961, with Tommy Flanagan on the piano, Wendell Marshall on bass, and Jerry Potter on the drums. For You is the piece we heard. And then we started things off with Milt Jackson's Bags Opus and Whisper Not. Your Good Morning Jazz continues with Jim Hall and the trio right after this.
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0: The Red Mitchell Trio, 1989, Mitchell's Talkin' and Pennies for Sue with Kenny Barron, featured there on piano, and Ben Riley on the drums.
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0: Jerry Gibbs and the Thrasher Dream Trio, one of our jazz live artists back in May of 2016. This was a recording done in 2014 for We're Back, Living for the City and Overjoyed, with Ron Carter on the bass and Kenny Barron on the piano. And then we heard Ron Carter again preceding that, this time joining Ted Rosenthal, New Tunes, New Traditions, alongside Tom Harrell on the trumpet, Billy Higgins on drums, New York City, 1989. Roll Down, Roll On, the piece we took from that collection. And then we started it all off with Joel Haynes from The Return and Tomorrow Never Knows. Hope you're having a great start to your day. Thanks for joining me. I'm Chad Fox. This is Good Morning Jazz. Ike Quebec queued up next, right after this.
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Horace Silver and the orchestra there. It's Got to Be Funky, 1993, and Little Mama. You've been listening to Good Morning Jazz. I'm Chad Fox. That wraps things up for me this morning. Do hope you enjoyed Jazz with Gary coming up here at the top of the hour. We'll leave you and Gary with one from Jazz at the Lincoln Center Orchestra with Wynton Marsalis. This was recorded live in Cuba in 2010. With the arranger being Vincent Gardner and the featured soloist Dan Nimmer on the piano and Walter Blanding, tenor saxophonist. Here's Light Blue on Jazz 88.3.

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0: San Diego's Jazz 88.3. Kay Akagi at the piano. He's being joined by Rufus Reed and Akira Tana. That reminds me, Tana Reed has a few things out too. So the bass player and the drum player got together. Well, maybe we'll get to some of that a little bit later. Anyway, it was Kay Akagi. And this group is known as the Asian American Jazz Trio. Sound Circle is the name of the release. What we heard was a Gentleman Eddie. It was Nate Najjar and the trio ahead of that from Blues for Night People, the Nate Najjar trio. And we heard Desafinado. Nate's on the guitar, Tommy Cecile on bass, and Chuck Redd on the drums from 2012. David Sanchez ahead of that, David from Melaza. And what we heard was Puerto San Jose. Adam Cruz is there with William Cepeda on drums and barrels. We had Hans Lavishnig on the bass. Edsel Gomez, piano. Hector Matos on Pandoras. And who else? Pernell Saturino, congas. And Miguel Zainan on the alto saxophone. And David Sanchez, born on this day in Jatarey, Puerto Rico. And the year was 1968.
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0: And St. Michael's Jazz Fest is back for its third year in Carlsbad Village on Saturday, September the 26th. 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Saxophonist Jim Thomason was born on this day in 1966, and here he is with his wife, Stacy Kent, from a release called Brazilian Sketches and I Concentrate on You. 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

San Diego's Jazz FM 88.3. That was a great jazz trio. New York Sophisticate, a tribute to Duke Ellington, and we heard Satin Doll. And that was Eddie Gomez on bass. We had Jimmy Cobb on the drums and Hank Jones, piano. 1983, that was recorded. Also on this release is Louis Ely doing some violin work as well. Just ahead of that, we heard from Peter Sprague. Peter Sprague from Musica Del Mar, and we did hear the title track. Peter on guitar. We had George Cables on piano with Bob Magnuson bass and Eddie Gomez on drums. And I think Peter will be performing this Saturday at 6 p.m. at the Westgate Hotel, and they have you know, they have that outdoor plaza jazz thing. You might want to check. We'll tell you more about that a little bit later on. And let's see here. Just ahead of that, it was Jim Tomlinson. Jim is on the saxophone. His wife, Stacey Kent, is doing the vocals. And this is from a release, again, called Brazilian Sketches. And I Concentrate on You. John Pierce, piano. Simon Thorpe doing the double bass. And it was Chris Wells on drums. And Tomlinson, born on this day in 1966, but it doesn't say where. We have 17 and a half now before the hour of 1 o'clock. Also on this date, bassist George Meraz was born in, I'm going to say, Písek, Czechoslovakia. I'm hoping I'm saying that correct. And that was in 1944. Wow, 1 year before the war ended. Bottom Line is the name of this release, and what we heard was three views of what we're going to hear, I should say, three views of a secret. 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

San Diego's Jazz FM 88.3, Dave Slonecker and his big band, Shifty Paradigms. The name of the release, what we heard, was Roundabout. Solos were Ron Stout on trumpet, part of our Miles Centennial celebration. He was, so was Peter, Peter Ursus there on drums, and we had Rob Lockhart on tenor sax. New music to the library, by the way. Lorraine Feather ahead of that. Always enjoy Lorraine's, let's say, her poetry talents. Language is the name of her release, and what she just did was a tune called A Household Name. Kind of like Fame Adjacent from Mark Winkler. George Mirage, ahead of that, from a release called Bottom Lines, and what we heard was Three Views of a Secret. George is on bass. Cyrus Chestnut doing the bass, piano work, I should say. We had Al Foster on drums and Rich Perry on the tenor sax. This recording was made back in 1997. Again, George Mirage, born in Czechoslovakia, 1944. 2 minutes now after the hour, 1 o'clock, you are tuned to Real Jazz Radio. We're broadcasting from the campus of City College, and this is member-supported KSCS San Diego, a broadcast service of the San Diego Community College District. 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

The Essential Count Basie Volume 2, Clap Hands. Here comes Charlie. The 1 o'clock jump is a daily feature of Midday Jazz in the Afternoon, made possible by Big Front Door Deli in University Heights. 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

0: San Diego's Jazz FM 88.3, Borelli LeGrand. And special guests, the name of the release, what we heard was Wave, Borelli guitar, Larry Coryell guitar, and Miroslav Vitas on acoustic bass from 1986. Just ahead of that, it was Elvin Jones on the drums from a release called Elvin, and what we heard was Ray L. Elvin's doing the drum work. We had Thad Jones, brother, on cornet, and Hank Jones, brother, on piano. Also, Frank West, Frank Foster, and Art Davis on flute, tenor sax, and bass. Elvin Jones, born this day, Pontiac, Michigan. The year was 1927.
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0: 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Here's Denise Donatelli from Take My Breath Away, and summer's all gone again? Not yet, here in San Diego anyway. San Diego's Jazz FM 88.3.

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0: San Diego's Jazz FM 88.3. Peter Sprague on the guitar from Musica Del Mar. Encore performance today. And what we just heard was The Night Has Thousand Eyes. George Cables, Bob Magnuson, Eddie Moore. And that's piano, bass, and drums, 1983. And Peter will be performing at the Westgate Hotel. We'll tell you more about that in a few seconds here. Brian Lynch ahead of that. Brian from his new release called Torchbearers. And what we heard was The Juggler. Brian's on the trumpet, being joined by Charles McPherson, alto saxophone, with Rob Snyderman, piano, Boris Kozlov, bass, and Kyle Swan on the drums. New music to the library. And also new to the library, Denise Donatelli, Take My Breath Away, and Summer's Gone Again.
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2: And this is Holly Hoffman. We're here to tell you about a great event going on this Saturday at the Westgate Hotel, Jazz on the Terrace. From 6 to 9, with a beautiful dinner buffet, a complimentary glass of champagne or wine, and the music is spectacular. Louis, tell us who you have playing.
1: It's guitarist Peter Sprague Quintet. Trip Sprague on saxophone, Duggan Moore on drums, Mackenzie Layton on bass, and Danny Green on piano.
2: Don't forget, when you get to the Westgate, there's a lot underneath the hotel for parking.
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0: 17 now before the hour, 2 o'clock, Larry Murray playing the jazz for you, waning moments of midday jazz in the afternoon. Here's music for you from Catherine Russell, San Diego's Jazz, 88.3.

Jazz FM 88.3, Tana Reid, that would be Akira Tana and Rufus Reid. From the release called Blue Motion, we heard Evanesque, a little tribute to Elvin Jones. And let's see here, Akira Tana on the drums, we had Rufus Reid bass. They were joined by Craig Bailey on the woodwinds with Frank Cullen on percussions. Also, Dan Falk on soprano saxophone, Rob Snyderman piano, 1993. Catherine Russell, live at Jazz at Lincoln Center, and Keep Your Mind on Me. New music to the library here at San Diego's Jazz 88.3. Well, that's going to do it for me. Stay tuned for Ron DeNefo in a drive. He's coming up next. Going to leave you with new music from Helen Sung from her release called Oracles. Here's A Little Bird's Watching, a little tribute to Jimmy Heath. Join me again tomorrow around noon. We'll do it all again differently right here on San Diego's Jazz, FM 88.3.

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Yeah, San Diego Jazz 88.3. That is Bob Florence's limited edition big band with all the bells and whistles is the name of the date. Featuring the trumpet there of Steve Hufstetter in the band. Based right here in on the West Coast for a number of decades. The great arranger player, Bob Florence. Ponciana, nice arrangement there from Bob. Start off things on this Wednesday afternoon drive. Denifo here with you on your jazz radio.

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0: And Eagle Jazz 88.3, Adam Shulman there. That's from his On Second Thought, the session there, and a tune from it. We heard Bounce, Adam Shulman, pianist, heading up Dana Steffens on the tenor, the drums of John Arkin, and John Watala bass for the session for Adam Shulman. And one of the latest from Jeremy Pelt, from his Our Community Will Not Be Erased, from the trumpeter, Orrin Evans on piano, Buster Williams great bass, Lenny White drums, and the keyboards of Lassie Corson. For Jeremy Pelt. So glad that he made his way down here to San Diego a few weeks ago for the Miles Davis Festival. Well, he sounded great. From that, we heard Our Mother's Nature, which Mother Nature is not too happy right now on the planet. That's because of us. Okay, what anybody says. It's changing weather patterns. It's never been like this in San Diego, you know that. We got more right after this.
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0: All right. I want to give a good birthday shout out to one of the great drummers who did so much of the Jones family. That's Elvin Jones, Elvin Ray Jones. It was a nice thing that was done yesterday on Jazz Across America in Detroit. Of course, we all, most people just know Elvin through his association with John Coltrane for about 6 years. In the 60s, but he did a lot before that. Always played drums. And then had a post career after John Coltrane passed. The drums of Elvin Jones. Born on this day in Pontiac, Michigan. And passed away on May in 2004, 76. Great Elvin. Here's some things by him. Earth Jones from that session, Day and Night.

Yeah. That driving drums of Elvin Jones, Earth Jones, the project there from 82, had a good band for the session. Day and Night was the track. Terumasa Hino doing the cornet work there. The late Kenny Kirkland on the piano and boards, and David Liebman doing that soprano. And the bass of George Mraz, also from Elvin Jones' drums. The great Elvin Jones. Man. Hard rhythmic cat. He had his Elvin Jones jazz machine in the early 80s. Many people came in and out of that. Sonny Fortune, Robbie Coltrane. People like that. Robin Eubanks, Michael Brecker, Wynton Marsalis even. Elvin Jones. Try to get into something else from Elvin. This is for Elvin from John McLaughlin, the guitarist, and Joey DeFrancesco, and Elvin's on the track also. Tones for Elvin Jones.

San Diego Jazz 88.3. That's Elvin Jones's classic album, Putting It Together. A Blue Note release took place in 68 when he had that band of Joe Farrell doing saxophones and flute. That time, that was Joe Farrell. Flute for Heaven's Sake, standard there. With Jimmy Garrison out of the Coltrane Band, had him on bass there. They put two albums together, Putting It Together and The Ultimate for the Blue Note imprint. The great Elvin Jones drums highlighting this. And something from celebrating Elvin Jones was drummer Will Calhoun that had Kristen McBride on bass, Antone Roney doing the saxophone, Carlos McKinney doing the piano, the trumpet there. Keyon Harold for Will Calhoun, celebrating Elvin Jones, the project, and Harmonique was the track from that, which has been recorded by Elvin himself. And that this is a great album, in my opinion, from John McLaughlin doing After the Rain, where he had Elvin Jones on drums for the project, and a tune there called Tones for Elvin Jones, with Joey DeFrancesco doing all the organ keyboard work on the guitarist John McLaughlin's After the Rain. Which we had rain now. As we go ahead here on this afternoon with Reed Hoyston and the project. Reed Hoyston is also a drummer. This is from his home session. Took place a couple years ago. And Right Brotherly. Speaking of brotherly, if you didn't know, maybe some of you, most of you know, that follows this music, that Elvin Jones' brother was Thad Jones, the great trumpeter, and the pianist Hank Jones. But he came from a big family of 10 siblings, but those two there, three of them got into the music. Or Hank Jones. Hank Jones was, whew, yeah. Reed Hoyston, though, we continue. Right Brotherly.

0: Yeah, that was Reed Hoyston and his project band. We got into a nice thing called Right Brotherly from that. With Keith Bishop there on saxophones, Dan Wilson guitar, and Tony DePolis bass, and the organ work there. Billy Tess for Reed Hoyston drums. And Right Brotherly got into that. Right here at San Diego Jazz 88.3. We're going to be skating in, it's summer in Central Park right now. So we'll be doing that right after this.
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We've made a mutual agreement, and I think at last we both see the light. The proper food and drink I shall give him, that he may do his job successfully and render every organ of his body.

0: Yeah, the great Horace Silver there, the Jody Grind, one of those grooves out of the Blue Note era for Horace. Always had a funky tune. Man. Woody Shaw trumpet, the tenor there, Tyrone Washington, and the Larry Ridley bass, drums of Roger Humphrey on that groove there for Horace, the Jody Grind. And the United States of Mind, you know, Horace advocated living a clean life, no smoking or drinking, and vegetarianism, stuff like that, that Horace was always into. Didn't preach it, but he did a conceptual album here, The United States of Mind, where he featured Andy Bay on a lot of tracks. And this one here was called I've Had a Little Talk with My Body, with Randy Brecker on trumpet, George Coleman tenor, the bass, Bob Cranshaw, Mickey Roker drums, for this 70s session and for the Blue Note era. All he recorded was until he got his own label, and then towards the end of his career, he did another label he did, but mostly all his works were on Blue Note. And In Pursuit of the 27th Man, Gregory's here, recognizing his birth of his son, Gregory. And called it Gregory's Here. And this is when he had the Brecker brothers, Randy and Michael, Bob Cranshaw bass, drums of Mickey Roker again, and David Friedman doing the vibes. And then we heard one of Horace's tunes. Horace is celebrating a birthday this week. Giving him a big birthday shout out. Chris Hazleton from his rotation, In Rotation. Chris Hazleton is the organist, keyboardist on the date and leader of it, no notables, and doing Horace's Summer in Central Park. That's a nice tune, isn't it? On this summer day in San Diego, how about Broadway?
1: 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First, hear an all-star big band performing Shelley's classic 1964 album, Modern Performances from My Fair Lady. The band will be playing the original arrangements by John Williams, and then vocalists Tierney Sutton and Pat Tuzzolino will join drummer and leader Jeff Hamilton and his trio with reinterpretations of the songs of My Fair Lady in the spirit of the original 1956 Shelley Mann and Andre Previn trio album. 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
0: Jazz on Broadway, we'll be doing that for you. I want to tell you that St. Michael's Jazz Fest is back for its third year in Carlsbad Village on Saturday, September 26th. It's a free weekend music festival celebrating a diverse array of jazz and brass band music. It's going to be held right there on the lawn on the campus of St. Michael's by the Sea in Carlsbad. There'll be great performers like world-renowned percussionist Monita Moreno-Keita, Euphoria Brass Band, the Matt Smith New Jazz Trio, and the music kicks off at around 10:30 a.m. It's going to run all day, so be prepared to come out and hang out all day by the sea in Carlsbad. For information can be found at stmichaelsjazzfest.org, okay? From your friends right here at Jazz 88.3. Speaking of Michael, or St. Michael, this is Call for Michael, something new from trumpeter Brad Good. It's called Live Your Dream. Also features Ernie Watts on San Diego's Jazz 88.3.

Yeah, San Diego Jazz 88.3. That's a Jeannie Bryson. Tonight I Need You So, from Jeannie there. Doing Freddie Hubbard's great tune, put in a lyrical form, was Sky Dive, sung there by Jeannie Bryson, who was the daughter of Dizzy Gillespie. Joey Alexander, his latest offering from Celestial Keeper, from the keyboardist, pianist. Nice groove on Deep Calls to Deep on the Roads from Joey Alexander. Jaleel Shaw doing the soprano bass of Chris Funn. And Jonathan Barber on drums there for Joey Alexander, growing. And the latest from Brad Good, the trumpeter from Live Your Dream, rather. But he was live with Ernie Watts doing some fabulous tenor work. Adrian Ferrugia on piano and the bass there, Jay Anderson. Adam Nussbaum doing drums. Track out of that call for Michael. Brad Good on the trumpet there as we go ahead towards that 4 o'clock on this afternoon. Hope you're taking us along with you wherever you may be. For capital JAZZM, for Jazz 88.3. Here's something from Steve Wilson that's pretty. It's called The Surest Things Can Change on Jazz 88.3.

Yeah, San Diego Jazz 88.3. Saxophonist, that's Steve Wilson from Enduring Sonnets. And The Surest Things Can Change. Great tune. It was originally done by and written by Gino Vannelli ways back there. Joe Locke was on the vibes. I think he laid out on that. And Rennie Rossness on the keys. Jay Anderson bass and drums of Kendrick Scott for Steve Wilson's soprano on The Surest Things Can Change. Right here at San Diego Jazz 88.3 as we go ahead towards 4 o'clock on the afternoon drive. Denifo here with you for Jazz 88.3. Giving you a taste of honey right now from Woody Herman.

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0: That's Bossa Brazil and Mauricio de Souza in his group, Different Directions. That's some great guitar there from Mike Stern on that Jobim tune, Vivo Sonhando. Lorenzo Almeida and Bud Shank got together several times into Brazilian grooves. This was called Brazilians. And from that, we heard Rio Rhapsody there from the great guitar of Lorenzo Almeida and the alto of Bud Shank. They put that together. And Gary Peacock on bass, the drums of Chuck Flores, Bud Shank, I said, alto and flute. And from the great Joe Sample along with Randy Crawford, Feeling Good and Rio de Janeiro Blue. Began the whole set from the classic of Wayne Shorter, Rio, with Lee Morgan, Bobby Hutcherson, Herbie Hancock, Ron Carter, and Billy Higgins, all for a Blue Note date on a Rio groove, if you will. Couple of things here.
1: Hi, this is pianist Eric Scott Reed. And I'm thrilled to announce that I have joined the KSDS family. My show, Black California, will air every Saturday from 3 p.m. to 5 p.m. Pacific time, and it will delve into the broad and undersung spectrum of black jazz musicians here on the West Coast, as well as legendary recordings and live performances that occurred in historic places like Central Avenue. 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I hope you will join me and spread the word. That's Black California with me, Eric Scott Reed, only on KSDS FM, San Diego's Jazz 88.3 and jazz88.org.
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3: And this is Holly Hoffman. We're here to tell you about a great event going on this Saturday at the Westgate Hotel, Jazz on the Terrace. From 6 to 9, with a beautiful dinner buffet, a complimentary glass of champagne or wine, and the music is spectacular. Louis, tell us who you have playing.
2: 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Trip Sprague on saxophone, Duggan Moore on drums, Mackenzie Layton on bass, and Danny Green on piano.
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A little Ron Carter there from his Pick'em Super Strings session and project. Bom Dia was the track there. From the great bass and doing some cello work, picking them. Kenny Barron was on piano, the guitar there, John Trope, the late Jack DeJohnette drums, the percussion of Ralph McDonald late. And the rest was cellos and viols. Violins and violas with the piccolo bass of Ron Carter. Bom Dia. Peter Sprague, which we're talking about at the Westgate this Saturday. Actually, a rare appearance from him. I haven't seen Peter in quite a while. This is from Blurring the Edges with Fred Benedetti on guitar also. The flute there, a brother Tripp Sprague, and also Hall Sprague doing some bongo work, and Ron Wagner, drums and percussion for this. Bill Bow from the guitar, Peter Sprague. North County's favorite son. Going ahead here towards the 5 o'clock we are for Jazz Across America in Kansas City. Sam Wiseman is your host, coming up at 5. Stay close. Some Cannonball played here by Weather Report.

Hey, that's Benny Wallace and his big band, if you will, a tenor saxophonist, doing the music of the great Coleman Hawkins, one of Coleman Hawkins' great tunes there, Disorder at the Border, the music of Coleman Hawkins, played there by Benny Wallace and others in this big band, and some weather report from Black Market and Cannonball. Get out here making way for Jazz Across America with Sam Weisman as your host coming up next from Kansas City. Here we come. Next, a little Charlie Shoemaker, take us straight to the pad, the vibes master, and do a little bit of South of the Border, Disorder at the Border, stuff like that. The border's on the mind this today, the news and everything. Well, peace out, San Diego, and peace out to the world. You know we need it, and that's peace.

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On the show this evening, we are going to honor exclusively the birthday of Elvin Jones. Born September 9th, 1927, in Michigan, one of the famed Jones brothers, along with Thad and Hank. The one and only voice on the drums and in music, recorded with so many people. We're going to hear some examples of that, including his recordings with Lee Konitz, Larry Young, Wayne Shorter, and of course, John Coltrane. That's all coming up over the next couple hours. But we begin with a little tribute to Elvin Jones, beginning with some Kansas City musicians, this being Kansas City edition of Jazz Across America. This is Matt Cain, a drummer, and the Kansas City Generations Sextet. Wonderful group of Kansas City musicians from the album Acknowledgement, Timeline for Elvin. 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